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0: There's a guaranteed winner this Friday. 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

0: 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Are you with me? Are you with me?
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0: it for your wife, who told you to pick up bread, but instead you picked up Fred, your grandson, again. And now your daughter is calling because he missed football. That's the fourth time this month. You can wave his future career goodbye. If you don't do it for you, do it for your wife and little Freddy.
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3: 38 to Cardiff Gate. The M4 is moving well. All approaches are moving with no delays for the 4119 to Miskin, for the A4232 to Cardiff West, or the A470 to Coryton Interchange. The Coychurch and Waterton roundabouts are moving for the County Borough. Rotary International Way, that's clear for the A461. There's no delays for Tremaines Road and the Coity Castle Lights. Moving for the Sand Bypass for the Aberkin Fig roundabout. No delays for My Stake for Porthcawl. I'm Hannah Cox.
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1: 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Let's do this. 10 songs from which year? Holly Valance playing in a second. Here's

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0: 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It's Samba and My Body Isn't Ready. Wyn Evans is on the way. Got those feel-good classics on the show straight after 7 o'clock. Before that, we've got your latest news. Have a brilliant rest of your Monday. 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
8: The top stories this hour. A former teacher who was threatened by a six-year-old child with a knife is campaigning to highlight the dangers posed by young people carrying blades. David Simmons from community group Simply Active is showing images round England of toys with knife wounds to raise awareness.
9: I was scared. You're worried because that child doesn't actually know what they're holding. From that moment, it made me want to do something.
8: England and Wales have both experienced their driest July in records dating back to 1836. Provisional figures from the Met Office also show Southern England experienced its driest ever month as multiple heatwaves plunged all of Wales and half of England into drought. The value of stolen fuel soared by almost 50% since the start of the Iran war. Analysis suggests drivers are making off with nearly £200,000 worth of petrol and diesel from UK forecourts every day. And the English FA is to send a letter withdrawing support for Gianni Infantino's re-election as FIFA president. Following a similar move by Wales, he's under increasing pressure after his plan to sell a commercial stake in the World Cup was scrapped.
10: Now for the news across South and West Wales. A family of a Maesteg man who died following a trip to Turkey have described him as loyal, kind and deeply loved. 34-year-old Scott James was allegedly assaulted whilst away and flown back to Wales. He passed away at the Royal Glamorgan Hospital. Cardiff Council was increasing park ranger patrols on the Taff Trail following reports of attacks on cyclists and pedestrians. Police have also stepped up patrols in affected areas. The move comes after a rise in antisocial behaviour along the popular route. Pembrokeshire residents are being asked whether proposed walking, wheeling and cycling routes meet the county's future needs. The consultation covers 11 towns, including Haverford West, Milford Haven, Tenby and Pembroke Dock, and runs until the end of September. And a former Carmarthenshire toll house that helped spark the Rebecca riots is sold for £76,000 at auction. The gatehouse at Llan was built to collect road tolls, which became a focus of protests by farmers and labourers in the 19th century.
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10: Sunshine and cloud about with highs of 27 Celsius dropping to 16 overnight. That's the latest. I'm Josh Tate.
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